0: 8 o'clock tonight, it is Live Licks. We will be blowing out some birthday candles. And then for my rock reveal, I'm going to introduce a song to you from a band that was in town during Labor Day weekend. So now that the seasons are starting to change, maybe you're thinking about updating your wardrobe. Well, we can dress you from head to toe with official Bob and Brian or 102.9 The Hog merch. That's right. You can get hoodies, all sorts of different shirts, long sleeve, button down, collared, not collared, cargo shorts for those guys that wear them all the way through winter, hats in a variety of styles, including summertime hats and winter hats. There's mugs, clear stadium totes, and other clear bag options. 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Hey, it's Bob and
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Okay, so far as I know, Tuesday, we don't have any football. 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
2: All right, well, today is National Samantha Day, and they're saying Mantha is a popular way to shorten Sam. 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
1: Living Color made it to Milwaukee this summer. 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And of course, as always, a portion of the proceeds benefit Hunger Task Force. 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
1: There were so many different musical performers in town for Labor Day weekend. 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

Sadly, the Scorpions had to reschedule their residency in Las Vegas until 2027. But we are coming up on Metallica taking over Sphere.

0: From Ashes to New, Die for You, What a Tuna, The Hog. 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

0: 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I'm Lana. Thanks a lot for hanging out with me. We're almost halfway through the work week. We can do it. I am Mindy.
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0: 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Or kick it outdoors? 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We've got the trend. 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
1: You want me to take a coaster that's been sitting on who knows what and putting on where I'm going to put my lips on that glass to drink?
2: 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Where has that can been?
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1: You'll never put your lips on anything ever again.
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0: 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With Bob and Brian. Good morning.
1: Overcast, slight chance of rain. High of 68 today. It's 60 right now. You've watched old westerns?
0: On occasion.
1: You're aware of the cliche. You know, there's some guy from some tribe who could see well. He would be called Eagle Eye. Eyes like an eagle.
0: Yes. Yes, not uncommon.
1: Might want to work the chicken in there. Eyes like a chicken.
0: Is that their superpower? Their one ovary-powered superpower? We found out about that yesterday, single, if you weren't here.
1: Single ovary.
0: Yeah, single ovary. The left ovary. So I'm assuming was where you're going with this is that the chicken has exceptional eyesight as well. With their beady little eyes.
1: Well, I'll give you some facts, and you can decide. Humans have three different cone types in their eyes.
0: Right, you have cones and rods.
1: Right.
0: All working together in there.
1: The cones let you see color. So our cones let us see red, green, and blue.
0: Okay. It's
1: pretty handy. Those are the primary pigments. Chickens, however, have an additional two cone types, which allow them to distinguish violet and ultraviolet light.
0: The chicken sees more color with their little chicken eyes than we, the humans, see with our big, dumb human eyes. Huh, okay. Why? What is that, a survival thing? Or is it just...
1: I imagine they're
0: chicken then get...
1: The jungle fowl, it would, you know, they all trace back to the red jungle fowl.
0: Right.
1: It's probably handy to have good eyesight, be able to see in the dark, in the jungle. And that's why they... that's why the rooster is crowing early in the morning.
0: What?
1: Being able to see ultraviolet light means they can see the sunrise an hour before we do.
0: Really? That's why.
1: That's what triggers it. They don't have a watch. They don't know when the sun's coming up.
0: But they crow all day.
1: They're reacting to light.
0: They don't just crow in the morning. They're sun up to sun down. The roosters are crowing.
1: Well,
0: it's not just a, hey, you know,
1: I believe 5:30 they crow all day, but their reputation is, you know, rooster crows at daylight. So they see the sunrise coming up. Because they can see the ultraviolet light and we can't. There's your chicken fact for today. The 16th day of National Chicken Month. That's what I have.
0: Do you know why a rooster crows? Since... You say they crow because they can see more colors than we can?
1: They can see ultraviolet light.
0: It has nothing to do with morning. It's how the rooster marks its territory and shows dominance and communicates with the rest of the flock. Hey, I'm over here.

0: you were going to fix when you were campaigning around, you know, the state or the country?
1: Well, they're campaigning on AI now. And like Rock said, they're going to fix it?
2: Well, that's the scary part.
0: Well, maybe.
2: Same.
1: On the other hand, who is it? I can't even remember his name. Amode wanted, self-regulation. Like, make us self-regulate. That's not really self-regulation.
2: Yeah.
1: What did he say? He proposed having private third parties monitor model development of AI.
2: Private third party.
1: And coordinate with governments to establish all the rules.
0: That third party, would they have no interest in the AI game? Would they be...
1: That would be the ideal, right? But so who has that, no interest right. in, you know, the planet surviving? We're going to get some Martians? I don't know how that would work.
0: So AI, yep. Let's get that under control. I don't know. Is it out of control, or are they worried about it getting out of control? Is it out of control now? Do we still have it buttoned up?
2: It's getting a little slippery.
0: It's getting a little slippery, right.
2: They're starting to hack into themselves and
0: self-awareness and
2: yeah.
0: not telling us the truth, but telling us what it thinks we want to hear.
2: Mm-hmm. Can build their own systems.
0: We have a friend who actually gave AI a question just to test AI to see if it would lie, and it did. It lied to him. So he told AI, the app on his phone, to never lie to him again. So, does it wait a while before it tries to lie again if it has some self-awareness, or does it just tell him the facts?
1: If one person could amend AI just by a command on his phone.
0: Never attack me.
1: Yeah, problem solved, right?
0: It seems simple enough. That's all we had to do was tell it?
1: Yeah, so is that even possible?
0: I don't know. I haven't told my ChatGPT not to ever lie
1: never
0: to
1: lie
0: me.
1: Never lie to me. Never kill me. And here, while you're at it, tell all your friends not to kill anybody. There, problem solved.
2: There you go.
1: AI's all better.
0: The mm-hmm. day I saved the world.
2: That was easy.
0: They don't have to have those conferences anymore.
1: All I had to do was talk into my phone.
0: And the government can sort out the whole college football problem at 6:20.
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14: Most of us get a break from the rain today across southeastern Wisconsin. It'll still be mainly cloudy, highs close to 70, a little bit cooler by the lake with our winds coming in from the northeast at 5 to 10 miles per hour. And then through the night tonight, we'll stay mainly dry, at least for the first part of the night, then some shower chances into early Thursday morning, the low of 60. Most of Thursday will also be mainly cloudy, a high of 72. With your Weather Watch 12 forecast, I'm meteorologist Jason Dunham.
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0: 626 with Bob and Brian. All right. On to something that makes us all happy. pal. Everybody wasn't happy, but I think a lot of people are. Brewers won last night. Cubs lost. That means the Brewers locked up the division for the fourth straight year. The Brewers have won the division. That's the first time that that's happened in this division, that a team has won it four straight years in the NL Central. Murph pointed that out last night. It's never happened before.
2: Right. Historical.
0: Until the Milwaukee Brewers did it. And he said the Milwaukee Brewers. So, yeah. Cubs, you can stop watching the Cubs. We've won the division. Keep an eye on the Dodgers. Keep an eye on the Braves.
2: Yeah.
0: So now I guess we have to pull for the Cubs to knock off the Braves, right?
2: In sure.
0: What's left of this series.
2: Mm-hmm.
0: And we have to keep an eye on the Dodgers, who beat the Reds last night, who are two games back of the Brewers for best record in the National League. So now it's a numbers game. Now you're doing math all the time.
2: Right. And scoreboard watching.
0: And they had that up in the corner of the game last night.
2: Yeah.
0: They had the Braves and Cubs. They had the Reds and Dodgers up in the left-hand corner of the screen so you could keep track.
1: Only the Rays are close in the American League. They have 91 wins.
0: Right, and they and the Yankees have locked up playoff spots, but they haven't locked up. Brewers are the first team to win their division, but you would think the best record in baseball would be the first to win their division.
2: Yeah. Doesn't always work that way.
0: Right. It can get weird. Mm-hmm. But the Yankees and Rays have locked up playoff spots, so have the Dodgers. And I think that's it right now. Now, who's been eliminated? The Angels. They're eliminated. The A's eliminated.
2: Well, yeah.
0: The A's are out. They've been eliminated.
2: That happened in
0: the Nats,
2: July, basically.
0: The Nats, the Mets, eliminated. Mm-hmm. They're just playing out the string. There's no chance of anything happening after the end of the season. The Reds are out. The Giants and the Rockies have also been eliminated. So we have more teams that won't. Yeah, you know, we figured out who's not going more than we figured out who is going so far.
2: Well, we know we're going.
1: Orioles coming up. They're a cellar dweller.
0: Yeah. But I have faith that the two-time, possibly three-time manager of the year, three in a row as a matter of fact, I think that would be unprecedented too. Three times in a row? I don't know. I'd have to look and see.
2: Yeah, right.
0: We'll guard against a letdown against a team that is going nowhere. Now, does he start adjusting things and giving guys days off now that that's locked up, or does he have to guard again? I would rest guys up,
1: especially in the Orioles series, American League.
0: Even without locking up home field advantage yet, best record?
1: I would try to, I'm sure there are things he could get squared away that he's wanted to, but it's been too tough to do in the heat of division competition and league competition.
0: Well, he had Ortiz at short last night. He gave Pratt the night off. He had Ortiz at short, and he had Hamilton at third. So things like that, or do you start adjusting your pitching rotation? Or do you just stay in the routine?
2: I think you got to lock up that home field. You're going to need that against the Dodgers.
0: So you would stay in the throttle. Didn't we have home field last year with the Dodgers?
1: We had the best record in baseball last year, didn't we?
0: And we
1: and we beat the Dodgers all season.
0: All season,
1: long.
0: Yeah, yes. And then we did not beat them in the playoffs.
2: No, we didn't really even compete against them in the playoffs.
0: Yeah, it was pretty quiet.
2: Yeah.
0: So,
2: which I think could be different this year because we've got guys that have that year of experience. They've been through it. We also have a lot of young guys that haven't.
0: See how this is how you can contradict yourself? Well,
2: yeah.
0: We could do that. Or we could do this.
2: Right.
0: Yeah.
2: But I think it's going to be
0: the right answer.
2: Every advantage we have, if we do get a little off kilter in that series, being in front of your home crowd is going to be much better than being out in front of a hostile Dodgers crowd.
0: Only know what the right thing is to do when we win the World Series. If we win the World Series, we go, that was the right thing to do right there. We got it right.
2: Yeah.
0: Murph got it right.
2: Mm-hmm.
0: What he did, that was perfect.
2: Yeah.
0: Anything short of that, we're going to go, what are you doing? Yeah. doing what I did all year, is managing this baseball team.
2: Good thing he rested.
0: At a very high level. Yeah. So, I don't know. It's going to be interesting to see how this works out.
2: Yeah. Well, that's for sure.
0: I feel like we're loaded on the bench, even when we have our best, our starting lineup out there, our regular starting lineup. I feel like we still have plenty of help on the bench.
2: Yeah.
0: That can come in and play. And most teams would have them in the field to start the game. So they have that option. So
2: It's a good deep team.
0: All right. There is.
1: Got another piece of sports. International indoor sports competition Hydrox.
2: Yeah.
1: Apologized after an incident in Beijing where a runner was allowed to continue a race after soiling herself during the event.
2: Yeah, it was diarrhea explosion.
1: Professional athlete Joanna Weitzrick. Weitzrick.
0: I'll accept your pronunciation.
1: Weitzrick finished and won the competition on Saturday, which consists of running and high-intensity exercises. The athlete was seen on video in a photograph racing and using shared fitness equipment while she had feces running down her legs.
0: Where was this?
1: In Beijing.
0: Beijing.
1: Hydrox competitors run a kilometer, then perform exercises at various workout stations like burpees or up-downs, if you want to call them. Rowing and lunges.
2: It's one of the fastest growing sports in the world, they say.
0: Hydrox.
2: Mm-hmm.
0: Okay.
1: The event's co-founder said in a statement that the organization made, quote, a mistake by not reacting immediately during the race. They've also implemented new rules and procedures to prevent further feces incidents.
0: Right. All right. New rule, fellas. New rule. I didn't think we had to tell anybody this, but apparently we do. I can't believe we had to make this a rule, but we did, and we put it in. Going forward, if any runner has crapped their pants, they're out.
1: Who's in charge of inspecting that? Who'll enforce that?
0: How much? What if it's just a
1: little sharding?
0: Maybe a little.
1: What if you're appropriately padded or depended or diapered?
2: I still don't want to sit on the same exercise equipment as you with a soiled diaper.
1: If you wear rubber pants?
0: She must
1: be giving it all she has.
0: How many people keep going in that situation? Your normal reaction is to go, I gotta get out of this stuff. Mm-hmm. I gotta take this off. I gotta
1: Santana
0: shower.
1: Santana and Panos both told us about guys, on the field that would just pee themselves.
2: Sure. That's a little different than complete.
1: A little different, but even so.
2: Just sewer out there.
1: Given the same exercise equipment, you don't want to share equipment with someone who's pooped on it. What about peeing on it? I don't think you'd be too happy about that either. But
2: yeah.
0: Why don't we ask AI to sort this out for us? AI, write a rule about you can't.
1: I already know what AI would do. They just kill the humans.
2: Yeah,
0: there you go. The answer is wipe out the entire field at Hydrox.
1: So
0: what is the competition here? I'm not familiar with Hydrox. That is you said you use the same equipment.
2: Yeah.
1: Competitors run a kilometer, then perform exercises at various workout stations, blah, blah, blah. It's running and working out. As a sport.
0: So it's not an Ironman.
1: I think it's like that, but it's not exactly the same.
0: When they say they perform exercises, do they do it on a one big mat, or does everybody have their own station set up where they do their...
1: Sounds like they share equipment, and that's the problem.
2: sled pull, burpee broad jumps.
0: I guess I'd have to
2: farmers carry.
0: Because what if you have only 8 sleds to pull and there's 40 people standing there waiting to pull the sled? Are you timed? Or I have a lot of questions. But the big question is, how do we let this competitor keep going with crap running down her legs? Her legs.
1: No rule against it.
2: Question, yes.
0: Because the executive board thought, well, we don't have to make a rule about that. Wrong.
1: What sport has a rule about that?
0: It's a good question. Does baseball have a rule?
1: I don't know.
2: Not that I know of.
0: Yeah. Football? Hey. Do I smell crap?
2: There's been, you know, instances in basketball.
1: With a sandwich cookie. What happened there? I feel like having a sport called Oreo.
2: Right.
0: Are Hydrox cookies still around?
1: Let's see. I believe they are.
0: They are. Okay. The first thing I thought of when you said Hydrox was the cookies, but I knew that they weren't into fitness just because the cookies were so terrible for you. Right. Their cookies were so terrible for you when I was a kid, they made my tongue tingle.
2: Really?
0: Like when I had a Hydrox cookie, my tongue would feel like, what? Like I ate mercury or something. That's
2: maybe they had some, mercury filling.
0: You know, it was the 60s. It's not completely out of the question, Rock. Even though they were telling us not to eat paint chips or pick up blasting caps, you know, they could have still been putting something in that.
2: Still feeding you mercury.
0: In the fillings of our favorite treats.
1: I think they folded for a while, but were reintroduced in 2015. Yeah. Once owned by Sunshine Biscuits. Then Keebler, then Kellogg, now Leaf Brands. Yeah, so they've had a couple of different people that bought the brand name anyway. I don't know if they have the mercury-filled recipe or not. So and you know, when was it that your tongue tingled? They might have changed their their formula by now.
0: Right. There might be ingredients that aren't even available anymore that used to be in those cookies. The late 60s, I would say, you know, because Hydrox were super cheap. I think you could get a bag of like 70 for about under a buck.
1: And it was, you know? And it was Oreo that ripped them off, not the other way around.
0: Yeah, I saw that in the foods that built America. Yeah. Hydrox was around. Hydrox was doing fine. Oreo's the bad guy in this. Oreo stuck it to Hydrox.
2: Hydrox just isn't a good name for a dessert item.
1: It sounds like a fuel to me.
2: Or a cleaning item, like, you know, squirt some Hydrox on that.
1: Yeah.
2: Clean it up.
0: I think it was. What did they talk about in that? That was a name that they built that they were proud of for, I don't know.
2: Is it an acronym for something?
0: No, it was like what you hear, Hydrox, like hydrogen and oxygen or something like that slammed together, or I don't remember.
2: The athletic competition is Hyrox. There's no D in there.
0: It's Hyrox. Hyrox, you're right. There it is. Hyrox. H-Y-R-O-X.
2: Mm-hmm.
0: Hyrox. Yeah. Yep. Do they run things around the world all the time, or is there a event that they run every week?
2: 100-plus global events in 2026.
0: Okay.
2: Where training meets community.
1: Like two a weekend.
0: All right.
2: What would you rather have to apologize about today? The allowing an athlete to continue after soiling herself, or laughing at a video of a coach
0: soiling herself?
2: Yeah.
0: We are terribly sorry.
2: You'd rather have to write up that apology
0: absolutely.
2: Today?
0: Absolutely. Yeah, mm-hmm. Then deal with the Holly Rowe deal down there in Texas. Yeah, sign me up for pants full of crap any day. I didn't. I just
2: less of a minefield. Right,
0: way less. 6:41. Carrie, what's coming up?
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0: All right. traffic.
16: 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We have delays already westbound 94 between 27th Street and the AmFam merge. 22nd Street out to the Zoo Interchange, plan on 9 minutes. 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
0: Thank you, Carrie.
1: You know, before the Beijing Olympics, the Chi-Coms were telling their people to stop spitting, defecating, and urinating on the sidewalks.
0: Yeah, because the world was coming to their country. Yes, they didn't.
1: So maybe Joanna, whatever her name is, from Australia, just trying to fit in.
0: Oh, so
1: it wasn't in Beijing.
0: So it was an Australian woman who did it.
1: It was an Australian woman.
0: All right.
1: Already a Pacific Rim dweller.
0: You know, Australia gave us air supply and Olivia Newton-John. I don't think they crapped their pants, so I'm not looking at Australia as, what are you,
1: I'm just saying, maybe she is trying to fit into the vibe there in China. Overcast today, slight chance of a rain shower, high of 68. Cloudy tonight, occasional rain showers after midnight, low 63. And then tomorrow, cloudy. Once again, a chance for a shower. We're in a rainy stretch for about a week now, high of 69. It's 60 in Milwaukee, 59 in...
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2: Hey, Dad. 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
15: 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Jacob Mizorowski struck out 7 and 5 shutout innings, and the Brewers won their fourth straight NL Central title with a 5-1 win over the Pirates about 50 minutes after the final out. Brewers clinched the division when the second

0: lives on. Here's the situation. Evan, only you can win. Adam, if you get one of these next two answers right, nobody wins. Evan, you need two in a row. Here we go. Question four. From what country did the USA buy parts of Arizona and New Mexico in 1854?
1: Evan.
0: All right, Evan.
1: Spain.
0: No, it's not Spain. It's Mexico. Game's over.
2: But before you go, did you have a good time, Evan?
1: Yes, I did.
3: See?
2: How about you, Adam?
4: Yeah, it was great.
2: Man. All right. Oh, yeah. Okay, Carrie, you're right. Maybe more people have a good time here than I thought.
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3: mad?
5: Mad. There you go. Yep. Not happy. Yeah.
2: How's traffic? People smiling out there? Are they having a good time?
3: 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You know, if they're eastbound 94, it's pretty slow. 12 minutes from the zoo to downtown. 894 westbound showing delays between the Mitchell and the Hale. 10 minutes there, that is an extra four. 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
2: Thanks, Carrie.
0: Cloudy today. Chance of rain. High of 67. Cloudy tonight. Showers after midnight, low 62, and then tomorrow, cloudy and a rain shower in the forecast, high of 69. It's 61 in Milwaukee, 61 in Racine, 61 in Waukesha.
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5: 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Taryn Sartler and Janine Walentowski of Modern Woodman of America invite you to vote for this year's Bob and Brian CD title. 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
6: Time, excuse me. RFK Jr. there for a second. Time for showbiz news. Jennifer Lopez, Justin Bieber. Let's go to press page one. Here we go. Maluma. Colombian rapper Maluma, or Maluma, has welcomed her second child with girlfriend Suzanne Gomez. They announced the birth in an Instagram post on Tuesday, indicating the baby boy was born on Monday. They named him Ryan Lodonio Gomez. They have a two-year-old daughter named Paris. Through some arrangements, have a daughter named Paris. Off to the swamp first. California Governor Gavin Newsom says he will not run for president if former Vice President Kamala Harris enters the race. That's what he says. He hasn't signed anything. Newsom told CNN's Jake Tapper quite plainly, "I don't know if she runs, but we'll see, but I wouldn't run if she ran." They were out fly fishing while they had a microphone and camera on them.
5: Fly fishing. On the two of them?
6: Yeah, they were out fly fishing.
5: Wait, who was fly fishing?
6: They both were fly fishing.
5: Who? Names.
6: I just said Gavin Newsom and Jake Tapper.
5: Okay, I thought Kamala Harris was out fly fishing with them. And I was going, she fly fishes?
6: Well, that's my question about Jake Tapper and Gavin Newsom. Newsom added if it would be a waste of everyone's time if he were to run against her in the primary. This is some kind of political jujitsu.

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3: 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Wednesday morning, Fireman Jim is standing by, ready to talk about what a great day this is in Brewer Nation. Right now, the news with Carrie Wendt. Carrie?
4: Today is the last day to get your limited edition Burger King chicken nugget purse. What did we look at before?
5: I didn't
4: before?
5: Know there was one.
4: We looked at a bag that held like a rotisserie chicken, didn't we? And that was a purse.
3: It was Walmart. It was Walmart right. Rotisserie chicken bag.
5: Chicken on the outside, right? And like a nice
4: this is
5: rendering
4: called,
5: of a picture of a
3: there's also
5: chicken.
3: There's also a Buzzball purse now that you can get.
4: Oh.
3: You know, the round cans of cocktails ready to drink, mm-hmm. Buzzballs. Yeah, I can get a purse that looks like that. That doesn't scream drinking problem, right?
4: I'm so glad I didn't know what that was.
3: You show
4: that
3: up.
4: That really was a point in my favor.
5: A buzz ball?
4: Yeah, I had no idea what that was. Didn't somebody get pulled over with like 80 buzz balls rolling around in their car? No, I didn't know what that was. And I'm excited I didn't. It's called Le Nugget, and they're $4 each. And then you get one of four sauce-inspired charms. This micro bag celebrates their new nuggets. It actually looks like a chicken nugget. You don't need to put nuggets in it, but you could. If you want one, the last batch of them being released today at noon Eastern time.
3: So it'll be a race. It's a panic.
4: It's
3: what
4: panic.
3: They're trying to create. They're released at noon. You better be ready to go.
4: Get the bag and then one of four sauce-inspired charms. Honey mustard, buffalo, sweet and sour, or special savory.
3: Do you have the website?
4: You won't know until it arrives. Yeah, it's lenuguetbk.com. N-U-G-G-U-E.
5: It just kind of looks like a suede
4: T-T-E.
5: Purse.
4: It's kind of cute. That's kind of cute, actually. That
3: would you,
4: one.
3: If I got you that, if that was a wedding gift.
4: No wedding gifts. No wedding gifts.
3: If I get you a buzzball purse.
4: Your presence is the present.
3: If I get you a buzzball purse.
4: If you must.
5: So the plan was to put 100 out every day for 4 days for $4.
4: You got me.
3: Yeah. They'll be on eBay for $1,000.
4: You think?
3: Yeah. Somebody's going to cash in on this.
4: Burger King baguette?
3: Yeah, maybe. 7:51.
4: Okay.
1: Coming up next, a guy in his 2021 Central Division Championship hat. Fireman Jim.
0: Your commute. Your job. Your boss. Yeah, you'll probably hate them too. 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
5: Yeah.
4: Welcome to the show, first of all.
5: Thank you.
4: You are wearing your 2021...
5: My 2021 Division Champs hat.
4: Yes.
5: But, you know, why get a new one every year? You know, I'm not super rich. And I can just keep using this one. Right? From the front, it says the Division Champs.
6: This is...
5: Four
6: in a row.
5: 5 of 6 and 6 of 9.
4: That's a really good looking hat, too, by the way, Fireman Jim.
5: That's why I'm wearing it. Yeah. I waited till today.
4: Yeah.
5: And I can wear it for like a couple weeks now.
6: They should have some kind of pin or patch or bar or star.
5: Like a Velcro?
6: That you add to it for every division championship.
5: I do like that idea.
6: Yeah.
5: That's not a bad idea.
4: But if you do that and then you go like 15 years without another division championship, it's like, what are all those spots for?
6: And then, you know.
5: Yeah, like the late 80s and all of the 90s.
4: Yeah. Yeah, would have said.
6: But while we're hot, you know.
5: We are a hot team, and we proved the pundits wrong again. Preseason pundits.
4: Let's start there.
5: Let's start with the don't let the Brewers fool you again. Don't count them out.
4: I'm using air quotes here. Experts,
5: right?
4: Because back in March,
5: yeah, I know.
4: When the season started, FanGraph and ESPN had the Brewers winning 81 games, finishing third, and missing the playoffs this year. Experts.
5: Not even close.
4: Had that. Baseball experts had that. The Brewers, last night, got their 94th win.
5: Yep.
4: Were the first team to lock up their division.
5: Yes.
4: And are the best team in Major League Baseball.
5: Yes. For the second straight year.
4: Oh, and they got another division title last night.
5: It's an amazing season, and what Murphy did, hopefully our three-time Manager of the Year winner. We won't find that out until October, but this is just a crazy year again, and it's so impressive, and this team is magical. It's magically delicious. It really is.
4: Wait a minute. That might be a copyright infringement right there.
5: Man, it was fun to watch that game yesterday and watching Mizorowski say, okay, I want the Cy Young, and he put a stamp on it last night with 5 innings of no-run ball.
4: Seven strikeouts, though.
5: But he was still throwing gas, and you know he's right. Only 7 strikeouts in 5 innings.
4: I really, when we go into a game, my number of strikeouts when Miz is on the mound, I think he'll get 9.
5: Yeah, I think 10.
4: He'll get 9. Really? You think double-digit strikeouts every game? So you're worse than I am.
5: I am worse.
4: Does that make you a better fan than me or a worse fan than me?
5: Better.
4: because your ex

0: 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It's 61 in Milwaukee, 62 in Racine, 62 in Waukesha.
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2: 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It's quiet.
3: They're not.
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7: Well, hi there. Are you Ben Brist? I see you just moved here. I wanted to say hello. Come from Madison, did ya? 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And you wanted more restrictions on police? We support our cops here. But I know those Madison police have a tough job. 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Oh, what's that? 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I know some of these things can take some time, like earning our trust.
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18: It's 9:22 with Bob and Brian. 1029. The Hog, along with Manual Motors, welcome Trans-Siberian Orchestra to Fiserv Forum for two shows December 26th. 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A portion of the proceeds benefits Hunger Task Force. 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There are two shows on December 26th, TSO. 3 p.m. and 7:30. Caller 12 wins right now. Good luck. It's 9:23. Time for history, Brian.
4: It's Wednesday, September 16th, 2026. 258th day of the year. 107 days remain. It's National Guacamole Day. National Play-Doh Day. Don't get those mixed up. So Mayflower Day. 1620, the Mayflower departs Plymouth, England. 102 pilgrims and about 30 crew members for the New World. They would land at Provincetown Harbor, Massachusetts that November. Nobody was there, but the place had a name. It's Provincetown Harbor. How could that be?
18: Nobody was there to say, no, it's not, right?
4: They weren't really the first Europeans through there. I mean, whalers had pulled in all along the east coast of the U.S.
18: They kept better records.
4: Yeah.
18: So they get credit for first here.
4: 1776, General George Washington rallies a pack of retreating Continental soldiers to take back territory recently invaded by the Redcoats. 4,000 Brits were occupying Manhattan. Washington's troops were able to push the invaders back to the northern part of the island, which is one of the few. It was the first victory for Washington and his troops of the Revolutionary War. Mostly they got their asses kicked until they just wore out the British. And it was only 3 weeks after they had to secretly get off of Long Island, cross the East River and get onto Manhattan and get away from the British because they just got beaten badly there. A lot of action around those islands. 1810, a Catholic priest declares Mexico's independence from Spain. It's their Independence Day. Peasants from around the area gather around the priest named Miguel Hidalgo. He marches his force toward Mexico City. The first shots would be fired 4 days later at Guanajuato. Yeah. Fighting culminated with the Treaty of Cordoba in 1821. That's a long war for independence. 1908, William Crapo Durant establishes a holding company for Buick, his car-making company, called General Motors. Durant and his partner Charles Stuart Mott were previously the manufacturers of horse-drawn carriages. When automobiles became more popular, they started building those too. The flexibility in the market. 1920, the Wall Street bombing occurs at 12:01 when a horse-drawn wagon explodes on Wall Street. More than 140 were injured, 38 died. The driver of the wagon managed to escape. The buildings still have pockmarks from the shrapnel in them at the spot where it occurred. And yeah, 38 died. It's a spot of history no one knows about. 1940, as fighting escalates in Europe, Congress passes the Burke-Wadsworth Act that allowed for the first peacetime military draft in U.S. history.
18: And that's what, the what Wadsworth Act?
4: Burke-Wadsworth Act.
18: That in any history book you ever picked up?
4: Well, that we had a draft, that our military was
18: just the name of it.
4: Woefully unprepared? No.
18: Yeah.
4: Men between the ages of 21 and 36 started registering. 1985, Steve Jobs resigns his post as chairman of Apple. Same day, he incorporated a small company called Next Computer, which he envisioned would crush Apple. It didn't. Apple would buy Next for $400 million in 1996, and Jobs would return to Apple as an advisor. 1993, Frasier starts its first season on NBC. It would last for 11 more years. Kelsey Grammer played radio psychiatrist Frasier Crane. The character was originated on Cheers. Grammer also guest starred on Wings in the early 90s, playing the same character.
18: I think that character holds the record for showing up as that character.
4: Actually, I think it's Munch.
18: Oh, has he bounced around more?
4: Yeah.
18: With that character?
4: Yeah. He did get an Emmy nomination for his guest spot, so he's the only actor to get three Emmy nominations for the same character on three different shows. But I think Belzer holds the number of appearances as a character on the most shows.
18: It's a good character, Munch.
4: Munch.
18: It's a good name, too. I like that name. Everything works there. Everything just lines up.
4: If it were Jones or Smith or something.
18: Yeah.
4: That's enough.
18: And it wasn't like Munch something with the big long. That wasn't a nickname. That was just the.
4: Last name is Munch.
18: Munch.
4: What is that? Latvian? What is that? And birthdays today. Nick Jonas is 34. Chase Stokes from Outer Banks, 34. Kyla Pratt from Dr. Dolittle, The Proud Family, is 40. One of the dancers from Dancing with the Stars, Gleb Savchenko, is 43. Alex Bledel from Gilmore Girls is 45. Amy Poehler, 55. Mark Anthony is 58. Molly Shannon is 62. Jennifer Tilly is 68. Robin Yount, 71 today. Also born in the state, Peter Falk in 1927. Blues master B.B. King in 1925. Lauren Bacall, 1924. J.C. Penney founded J.C. Penney's stores in, what year, I forget, but he was born in 1875, and that's history.
18: 9:30, Carrie. What's coming up in news?
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0: sounds pretty desperate. What's Danny Joe Brown's most desperate line in Flirting with Disaster? I'm rolling down the
1: road. Destruction,
0: yeah.
1: Self-destruction.
0: Self-destruction. So, well, he did self-destruct, actually, I think. So let's work on air supply.
2: Hmm.
0: I like the question, though.
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0: Well, I feel like I'm not in on the joke. 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Thank you very much, listener. It's 9:54. Carrie's next with the news. I am Mindy.
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0: There may have been a great influencer then.
1: Yep.
0: Maybe she just, she got here too early.
1: Right.
0: Think about that. Your mom could have been.
2: You came up with the caricature voice right away. Hi, guys. You said that.
1: That's how they all start.
2: Not this one.
1: She said hi, guys. She said okay, guys.
0: Yeah.
2: Yeah,
0: she did.
2: Like,
0: same thing.
2: Like crotchety old woman.
0: No, it sounded like a teenage girl.
1: To me.
0: Yeah. Yeah. Or a reporter. I love when they go to a reporter in the field and the reporter says, hey, guys.
2: Oh, there's her hand. I don't know
1: why we're playing Fleetwood Mac.
0: Why does she got the stereo up so loud?
2: She doesn't know what she's doing.
1: She got 4,500 likes.
0: Yeah, she's an influencer. Not know what she's doing.
1: Founder
0: of
1: the
0: company. Do you know what you're doing?
2: I don't think I do.
1: Put out a long statement basically saying it was meant to be humorous and not something that was intended to be analyzed by children, but he now understands that kids are going to likely hear this song and maybe it could be considered inappropriate. So he's just trying to cover his ass.
0: Singing at school. Yeah, in music class.
2: Did he think a lot of grown-ups would be coming by for trick-or-treating?
1: I don't know what he thought.
2: Hmm.
1: He says they can't remove the song as of now, but they're developing new versions for next Halloween season and the song will be replaced. Okay, great.
2: All right.
1: Well, I can't wait to hear what yours sings about.
0: You still want me to bring it in?
1: Yes.
0: You want to bring Jabberin' Jack in?
1: Yes.
0: All right, you're on your own at Jabberin' Jack. I can offer no help because I don't really know how it works.
1: I thought you just plug it in and it's...
0: Yeah, but it does. It has like different modes and things like that.
1: I got Eric over there. Okay. We'll figure it out.
0: So Eric's going to be... Good luck, Eric.
1: I'll make him play with it.
0: Jabberin' Jack. It's 10:05.
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1: It was Matt and Franklin that wanted to hear the new Greta Van Fleet, Play Your Games. 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Listen for your leftovers. So many requests. So little time. Hi, The Hog.
2: 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Clean My Wounds from Corrosion of Conformity.
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0: Do you have a favorite Bob and Brian CD title? I like Shut Your Gob from 2014 or Average Looking Donkeys from 2012. Scrapbook of Hate. There's been some good ones decided upon by you. The Hog, Taryn Sartler, and Janine Walentowski of Modern Woodmen of America invite you to vote for this year's Bob and Brian CD title. 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We are getting closer to Kill a Half Hour. That's at 2 o'clock for your chance to win tickets to Tom Morello, Iron Maiden with Megadeth, and Wasp with KK's Priest.
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5: It was June 1983. Dad had a new shed built to store hay in for our beef cows. But the very next week, a whopper of a storm came through, picked up that shed, carried it about 100 feet, and slammed it back down to the ground. Poles were busted, tin was bent, doors were demolished. What's worse, Dad hadn't gotten around to insuring it yet. A few days later, us boys were pulling out nails, stacking up tin, and saving whatever poles were salvageable. That's when we saw them, neighbor after neighbor, showing up and pitching in and tearing that shed apart so we could rebuild. And we did. Of course, it was never quite the same. A lot of bent tin and a little leak here and there. But just a few years ago, Ben's wedding reception was held in that shed because it's still standing. And it stands as a reminder that when bad things

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2: Hi, this is Dan Buttrey, combat veteran of the Iraq War. A few years ago, I had the honor of meeting Gordon Haberman, father to Andrea Haberman. Andrea was on a business trip in the World Trade Center's North Tower the morning of 9/11. She was on the phone checking in with her home office when suddenly the phone line disconnected. Gordon shared with us during a time of extreme pain over their loss, he knew he had to focus on 9/12 and every day after to honor Andrea's story. Today, you can visit an incredible 9/11 memorial in downtown Kewaskum, where the community came together to remember their fallen daughter and all who were lost that tragic day.
1: Ewald Automotive and 1029 The Hog remain committed to serving southeastern Wisconsin's.
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1: I'm sure you've heard that the Brewers are NL Central Division champs once again, and Pat Murphy has reached the playoffs and won at least 93 games in all seasons with the Brewers. The last MLB manager to do that in his first three seasons with a franchise was Hall of Famer Dick Williams for the A's between 1971 and 1973. We all know Murph is headed towards the Hall of Fame, and it's kind of awesome to watch that. 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
1: It doesn't feel like it's been 9 years since Metallica has played Wisconsin, but supposedly that is a fact that will all change next summer as Metallica announced their M72 World Tour that will make a stop at Camp Randall Stadium on June 12th. The show will be presented in the round, which is how they did it at Pfizer, wasn't it? The stage will be set up at the 50-yard line. You've got Limp Bizkit, and Avatar opening up the show. Tickets will go on sale next Friday, 10 a.m. However, there will be tons of pre-sales ahead of that.
2: Next.
1: Coming up next, new food to put in your face whilst you are watching hockey and football.
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0: we're Bob and Brian. 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
14: Well, hi there. Are you Ben Brist? I see you just moved here. I wanted to say hello. Come from Madison, did you? Bring anything along with you from there? Oh, what's that? They taught you to support higher taxes? Oh, well, that might not be as popular here. And you wanted more restrictions on police? We support our cops here. But I know those Madison police have a tough job. I saw a big street takeover protest there again this summer. That got nasty. Oh, what's that? You say you've organized protests in Madison? Oh, my. Hope you don't plan on bringing that here with you. Oh, say, Ben, I brought you the address for your polling place. Saw you voted 21 times in Madison, but only once here. Wanted to make sure you know where to go. Well, let me know if you need any help unpacking. I know some of these things.
0: There's something new at St. Vincent de Paul of Waukesha County, but the heart behind the mission remains the same. They're proud to introduce a new logo and a fresh look that reflects the hope, compassion, and community they've always stood for. 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
22: 1029 The Hog. 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
23: 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And 894 southbound, slow and steady from the zoo to the Hale. 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I'm Lana, that's 1029 Road Hog Traffic.
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3: Brought to you by Geist Garage Doors, the CHI overhead door contractor. 43 southbound continues to crawl between Capitol Drive and the Marquette. 94 westbound, those delays got a little bit heavier right out of the Marquette to about Hawley Road. 94 eastbound on the brake at 84th Street, and you're going to be on and off the brake, 894 southbound between the Zoo and the Hale. I'm Lana, that's 1029 Pro Dog Traffic.
4: Lana, thank you. Bob and Brian on the job tomorrow morning. They'll be at Clean Test Products in Port Washington. I know they got some hiring initiatives, so you can learn more about them in the Hog app or at 1029thehog.com. We've got 5 and 5 coming up. Mm-hmm. Pumpkins and Iron Maiden tickets in there. Then I got more of the sitting versus standing calls at concerts that we'll get to post 5 and 5. But you against the clock next on 1029 The Hog.

0: 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The wait is almost over. Ho-Chunk Gaming Beloit, opening this fall.
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0: 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They got some new mac and cheese items as well. And there's a new dirty soda bar. I'm sure your kids are aware of what dirty sodas are. Or if you watch Mormon Wives, that's where you mix flavored syrups, cream, fruit into your soda for all the sugar at one time. You've got the Milwaukee Admirals preseason home game September 26th, their regular home opener October 10th, UW-Milwaukee men's basketball home opener November 8th, and the Milwaukee Wave open up their season on December 19th. It's 102.9 The Hog. Green Bay Packers will have their first home game on Thursday, September 24th. What can you eat? I know you've been wondering, and it's next on The Hog.
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1: So the really big news of the day is Metallica announcing more dates for their ever-going M72 Seasons tour, which has been on the road for 5 years, but hey.
2: Keep going.
1: 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Only 12 North American dates, and we get one in Wisconsin in Madison.
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1: 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So Metallica coming to Camp Randall next summer, June 12th, along with Limp Bizkit. 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
1: 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It's in the Hog app, the only spot. You got to download it for free at 1029 The Hog in your app store and open it up and enter the keyword. Today's keyword is simply Metallica. Metallica.
2: All right, then.
1: I'm not even going to spell it, because if you can't spell the band and you want to go see them,
2: you don't go.
1: You don't get to go.
2: You don't deserve to go.
1: So enter Metallica in the Hog app for a chance to win. We're doing this through next week, too. So plenty of chances. You can play every day. That ups your chances for winning Metallica tickets, which will be very coveted for the Camp Randall show. Tomorrow, Mandy, what are we doing?
2: Well, we've got Shake of the Day back. So that's your chance to get some Shakers je ne sais quoi, if you will. We'll also play Hallmark Real or Fake Christmas Movies, because Al Petrelli yes. himself from TSO will be joining the show. So we're going to quiz him on some real or fake Hallmark Christmas movies, but it'll be your chance to win TSO tickets. And then Iron Maiden tickets, Smashing Pumpkin tickets, and 5 at 5. It should be just take the station, we're giving everything away kind of day.
1: And Al has no idea we're doing this game with him.
2: He does not.
1: And we're not going to warn
2: him.
1: We're just going to spring it on him.
2: That's right.
1: Midway through the conversation.
2: He doesn't need to know ahead of time.
1: Exactly. We'll turn it over to Lana next. Talk to you tomorrow at 3. It is 102.9 The Hog. I am Mandy.
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